of the crash of sword. 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

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The hate of men will pass, and dictators die, and the power they took from the people will return to the people. And so long as men die, liberty will never perish. 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

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But I wanna know for sure. So come on and hold me tight.